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4th of July on Saturday. So what are we cooking this weekend? We barbecuing, we doing some pizzas, maybe some cold subs. I got to know what is number one on your 4th of July eating list. What are we going towards? BW Radio and Instagram.

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There's a tech founder named Peter Diamandis who just said something that made me do a double take. He says humans behave better when they're being watched. I'm sorry. Have you ever met humans? He predicts we're headed toward a future where cameras, drones, satellites, self-driving cars, and basically every gadget imaginable creates one giant sensor ecosystem. His argument, just assume nothing is ever off the record again, and the best privacy strategy is to live with integrity. Look, I get the idea. If there's a security camera in the parking lot, people are probably less likely to key your car. That's great. But the bigger question isn't whether people behave better. It's who owns all that footage. Like, who gets access to it and who decides what good behavior even means? Because history has taught us one thing. I'm way less worried about the camera than I am about the person holding the remote.

Something mysterious just showed up on Garth Brooks' website, and fans are already putting on their detective hats. We'll talk about it next to the breakdown, brought to you by Eggland's Best. Better taste, better nutrition, better eggs.

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1: Garth Brooks has fans staring at a countdown clock instead of getting any work done. A mysterious timer just popped up on his website the other day with the message, "The future is about to become history." It runs out Tuesday, July 7th at 7 a.m. Eastern. Nobody knows exactly what he's teasing, but the internet has already decided it's either a new tour, a new album, or maybe another massive box set. Knowing Garth, it could honestly be anything. The guy could announce a stadium tour or 47 more CDs for the people who still own a DVD player, and they would buy it. My take? I think he's doing the Sphere in Vegas. Like, there's only a few other people besides Kenny and Zach Brown Band and Country that could pull that off, and Garth is one of them. That's your breakdown.
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$15,000 raised. 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

0: Speed up. We're hanging out with Josh Ross. You've penned some songs that hit pretty hard emotionally. Is it easier to write those songs now or harder because more people are listening to them?
1: I think there's like an excitement now to the point of like, you know, you're like, people are actually going to hear my feelings now.
0: Yeah.
1: Whereas before, you know, it was like, I'm still writing it to get it off my chest, I think, which is the best part. Like, it's just literally, it's my, you know, it's old music's always been my therapy. Songwriting's that. And so it's still that, but it's exciting now that you hope me, you know, you hope more people are listening, hope more people are going to relate to it. And yeah.
0: Are you, I didn't know you were a motocross rider and did dirt bikes. Have you gotten into street bikes at all? Do you still ride? If so,
1: Yeah, I still got 2 dirt bikes. I don't ride as much just because time and like I know I'll get hurt eventually. And then when it comes to street bike, I've tried it. Okay. I genuinely know that it's just, unless it's like a safe little back road, it's not. I don't know how long I'm gonna last on a bike. Put it that way.
0: Okay. So,
1: yeah,
0: all right.
1: Yeah. I definitely am like, I'm one of those people that like, I love adrenaline, and I think that the bike for me is like the most adrenaline, but not a safe.
0: Sure. A safe place. I went from like never ridden a motorcycle before to fully passionate a motorcycle club in less than 4 years. So I'm like,
1: oh, really?
0: All in, bro.
1: You're
0: I'm
1: all
0: like,
1: in. I'm I mean, I'll go in. With you. I'll go ride with you for sure.
0: So you've got your endorsement to take bikes on the street, right? Yes.
1: I mean, yeah, for sure.
0: Totally. 100%. Well, I don't want you doing what you don't want to do, and I don't want you doing something that's going to get you in trouble. You've got a career to worry about.
1: Oh, sure. Yeah.

here's what you do. 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Get a cup or a glass, some ice cubes, pour in a little Topo Chico, add salt, and three fingers of vodka. 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
13: This is

I did not know this was a thing, but apparently yesterday was social media day. It's B-Dub, and it's kind of like throwing a birthday party for the thing that convinced your aunt Facebook is medical school. Look, the day started back in 2010 to celebrate how social media brings us all together. Ironically, half the platforms they were celebrating are gone now. MySpace, Friendster, Vine, basically the social media retirement home. The average person now spends over 2 hours a day scrolling. 5.4 billion people are on social media worldwide, and somehow we all end up watching the same video of a raccoon stealing a sandwich. Like, it's amazing. Social media promised we'd all be more connected. Instead, we're arguing with strangers we'll never meet while ignoring the people sitting on the couch next to us. Yeah, we don't need a social media day. 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

4th of July on a Saturday, like America's 250th birthday, it's going to be bedlam. I mean, there's no fooling around. It is going to be absolutely crazy this weekend. Be safe. Don't be that guy that shows up to work on Monday with seven fingers.

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Not sure if you're aware, but July is all about ice cream. It's National Ice Cream Month. July 19th is National Ice Cream Day. And you know, Google looked at the most searched ice cream flavors in every state, and America's top five are strawberry, chocolate chip, cookie dough, chocolate, and vanilla, which feels about right. Safe, dependable, the Honda Accord of frozen desserts. Then there are the states that decided to get weird. Florida picked boba. Kansas went with matcha. West Virginia chose pumpkin in July, which is a bold seasonal commitment. And here in Oregon, and in my home state of Oregon, lavender. Lavender, not a flower next to your ice cream, the actual flavor. We looked at a field of purple plants and thought, yeah, let's freeze that. Meanwhile, Washington picked Neapolitan, three flavors, no commitment, which honestly feels very Pacific Northwest too.

Garth Brooks just put a mysterious countdown on his website, and fans think they know what's coming. My guess is we're all way off. That's next to The Breakdown, brought to you by Eggland's Best. Better taste, better nutrition, better eggs.

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1: A mysterious countdown clock has popped up on Garth Brooks' website with the message, "The future is about to become history." Which is either the greatest tease ever or Garth just forgot to renew his domain. The countdown ends Tuesday, July 7th at 7 a.m. Eastern, and fans are already playing detective. The leading theories, a new tour, a new album, or maybe another deluxe box set. Personally, I'm hoping for a tour, maybe a Sphere residency, because if Garth announced he's hitting the road again, getting tickets will somehow be easier than figuring out what the countdown message actually means. That's your breakdown.
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Speaking of the coast, remember Pfeiffer Beach, you and me. That sunset, cliffs by the sea, and the night rolled in. 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

Well, this is a lot of people's Friday before the 4th of July weekend. And today, well, your weather looks like a high of 90 today. So chance of showers, storms, kind of all around the area. Just kind of had like it has been the past, few days. So right now, it's 73.

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0: wrapped, short, straight. All right, there you go. It is straight out of bed. If you're thinking, oh my gosh, don't they usually do that on Friday? Well, this really is our Friday.
1: This is our Friday.
0: We're pretending it's Friday here.
1: That's right.
0: Because a lot of people are off tomorrow, 3-day weekend. We will be, you know, we won't be doing anything. We're going to be in the parade, though, on Saturday.
1: Yes, we are.
0: Fourth on Broadway, so... So we'll be at the van. We'll just be, you know, we'll be driving through there waving. You can get a glimpse of Mudflap. He can't get a glimpse of you, but you...
1: That's right. I'll fake it.
0: Wave towards the noise.
1: I'll fake it. If people just yell at me, that'll be great.
0: Yeah. Yeah. That'd be nice. Yeah.
1: I'm over here.
0: That when he said that somebody used to call us and they always had someone with them in the background, they'd be like,
1: That was,
0: Who was that?
1: I don't know.
0: It was a long time ago, though. But yeah. It was interesting. All right. Well, anyway, the parade's coming up at 9:45 on Saturday. So it's going to be on Broadway. It'll be from Avenue M to MLK. So, oh, boy. All right.
1: Yeah.
0: How are you today?
1: I'm good. Okay. I'm ready to go, man. It's Friday.
0: Yeah, I know. That, like I said, I feel like we're just going to do Friday things today. So people may be confused, but you just got to remember, it's a 3-day weekend. So we're going to play. I think we'll play right after 7. We'll do the Friday morning playlist songs.
1: Yeah.
0: We're going to pulverize the playlist.
1: Pulverize it.
0: We may play some 80s stuff.
1: Boom.
0: We may play some 90s stuff. We may play some classic rock stuff. I don't know. There may be a spontaneous dance party breakout. It could be anything.
1: Chaos kazoos.
0: It is. What was that? Chaos does what?
1: Kazoos.
0: Chaos it just, kazoos.
1: Yeah.
0: I don't know if we're going to be kazooing any, but you know. I don't know. It is Fake Friday, so why not? How about some

0: Josh Turner, firecracker. That's appropriate for a three-day 4th of July weekend, wouldn't you
1: say? Darn right it is. Hang on.
0: Somehow I just unplugged myself. Hold on.
1: Oh, don't unplug yourself. Yeah.
0: I'll be unplugging next week.
1: Good.
0: Unplugging.
1: You know what?
0: I literally unplugged myself.
1: You need to just, like, you just told me this, like, unplug. Don't do anything.
0: Yeah, right. And you didn't do anything for like 3 weeks.
1: Yeah.
0: Now, I don't want to have surgery to unplug. I'm unplugging on purpose just for a regular PTO situation here.
1: This wasn't a vacation.
0: Yeah.
1: This was horrible.
0: Hey, Katie Jo, a question for you as you're getting set up here.
2: Firecracker.
0: When you call Mudflap, does he answer?
2: Yeah, all the time. Like first ring.
0: Interesting.
2: Why? Okay. Why?
0: Oh, I'm just curious. I just noticed when I called him again this morning, I had needed to take care of something. He didn't even answer. Just went to voicemail. Hey, this is Mudflap. Can't come to the phone right now, but your call's extremely important, you know, and all the things. And so I was just wondering if he. So next time I need something, I'm going to call you, and I'm going to have you call Mudflap. Okay. Because he
2: answers really
0: your call.
2: That really sounds like a big adventure for me that I didn't sign up for. Mudflap, answer your phone.
0: It's just he never answers when I call him, and so I was just curious if he answered when you called. So now I know, and I think we've understand
2: Mudflap
0: what's
2: can't
0: going
2: kick
0: on
2: me
0: here.
2: Under the table from over there.
0: This is Mudflap. I can't come to the phone right now if this is Jeff because I'm extremely busy. If this is anyone else, I would have answered already. Jeff, if you will leave a message at the tone, I will not call you back ever.
2: Knowing Mudflap, he probably doesn't even have it set up on his voicemail like that. He probably answers and plays through that whole thing with you to see what you want.
0: You know, I'm getting to where I think you're probably right about that.
2: Yeah,
0: yeah, I used to think that it was real voicemail, but
1: I'd be curious. Like, let's just...
2: curious if this thing works.
1: Like, yeah,
2: let's try to backtrack.
1: Let's try it. Let's just see what happens. I really don't know.
0: Well, what I've told you is pretty accurate, I think.
1: Okay. It's a big experiment.
0: I've only heard
1: here.
0: It a million times.
1: Yeah,
0: I never get you on your phone. I don't know what the deal
1: is.
0: Crazy. Yeah, it really is.
1: Just,
2: I had to get two phones, so I really can't be the man.
0: That's true.
1: Oh, it is working.
0: Yeah, it works really well. There's no excuse. It rings on your iPad and your phone.
1: Well, that's crazy. How did that happen?
0: I don't know, but it seems to happen every time I call.
2: Weird.
1: That's odd.
3: I just had major eye surgery.
0: Oh, you did change it.
3: I'm not checking my phone.
0: Oh.
3: So if you need to get all the
0: if this is Jeff.
3: Shannon. Her number's 806.
0: Oh, God.
1: Call Shannon. Yeah, get her number on there.
0: Yeah, I didn't know. But no, it's just funny. I don't know. It won't ever answer. But it does work, apparently. So, and it works. It's pretty loud, too. I mean,
1: I know,
0: there's no escaping that ring, is there?
1: I know.
2: There? No.
0: That's crazy. I mean, it was loud.
2: We should change to where your ringtone when you call him is the siren, where it's like, wah, wah.
0: Yeah.
2: Maybe
0: well, no,
2: that'll
0: then
2: help.
0: It would really super point out it's me.
2: Oh.
0: Yeah, that's all right.
1: Jeff,
0: it wasn't important.
1: Like you.
0: I don't think you do, and it's fine.
2: Did you get your issue resolved? Nobody called me for backup.
0: No, it was an issue that someone had to be in the building to do, and I knew he was here before me, probably, because he's usually here before me, and I knew you're not often here before me. You are sometimes. You've been before me a couple times, but for the most part, Mudflap's the first one in, then I come in here, then you come in here.
2: Yeah.
0: So I knew he was probably here. So what I needed was something that required someone to be right here in the building.
1: Right now.
0: And he was the only one. So, but the thing happened that I was hoping not to happen.
2: What
0: and
2: were you
0: it
2: doing
0: just,
2: in
0: it was
2: the
0: on,
2: building
0: it was
2: alone?
0: One of my other stations, you know, and I just had to, I needed him to go, you know, do something. And the thing that I was worried about did happen. And I was like, well, there's nothing I can do about that. I will let that go. It's all in the past now. And hopefully nobody noticed. So, but that's okay. Thank you, though. I'm grateful for all
2: you're interrupting his scrolling.
0: Yeah. No, you keep playing that eye thing, that card as often as you can there. That'd be all right. That'd be all right. 3 weeks and counting, but, you know, hey.
1: 3 weeks, nothing. It's been 4 weeks.
0: Has it been four?
1: Crying
0: okay.
1: Out loud.
0: No, it was really okay. It was just kind of a crazy thing that happened, and I had to, I just needed some help, but it's all good. I've dealt with it. And,
1: it's all good.
0: You know, man, what are you going to do?
1: Oh, man.
0: All right. Well, on that note, but no, seriously. So I got to, well, never, it doesn't matter. We'll hash it out some other time.
2: But I feel like you haven't officially moved on from this.
0: I do feel like I will call you next time, though, and have you call him because I think he respects your call for some reason.
2: He enjoys have that fires.
0: Call. Oh, it's Kenny Joe. Whoa,
2: you have to have more issues.
0: Oh, hey. Whoa, one ring. Hello. Hello. How's it going? What can I do?
2: Jeff, I'm kind of like those
1: I guess
2: operas.
1: We need to probably check and see. Kenny Joe, can you call me? Just so go ahead and, yeah, just give me a holler.
2: Let's see. What number do you want me to call you from?
0: Oh, that's right. She's got burner phones.
1: Which phone? Whichever phone you want to do.
2: Okay, here we go.
0: Oh, you're, see, it's ringing on my devices also.
1: Are you there?
2: Mudflap, Jeff needs help.
1: Okay, thank you. I'll be right there.
0: see how that
2: he
0: works?
2: Just, see how he teed it up to where he seems important, that he has a middleman that now has to call him? Like a security detail? He's trying to reverse the roles here.
0: So it's like I don't even have direct access to him anymore.
2: Right.
0: I have to call his people, which is you.
2: How did I get to be his people?
0: I know.
2: That's what I want to know.
1: Listen, I have Kenny Joe as that prisoner when she calls up from AI.
2: Oh, no.
0: Well, do you need something better for me?
1: No, I think I got you.
0: Do I have a good picture?
1: I mean, I don't, you know what? Good question.
0: I've got your shell maxing picture on.
1: I got that one for me. Okay. You call me and I'll see what I have for you.
2: You need the.
1: I'm just curious. Right. I don't even know.
2: When Jeff had the tattoos around his.
1: Okay, Jesse's calling.
2: Oh.
1: I think Jesse's here.
0: Okay.
2: Oh yeah, I don't have the computer.
0: See, I have the picture of him with his puka shell necklace.
1: Okay.
0: You're shell maxing.
1: All right.
0: And so what's popping up for me? Nothing.
1: Oh, nothing right now. Nothing. I don't even hear anything.
0: Well, I was calling you.
1: That was Jesse.
2: Was calling too.
0: Okay, hang on. Here we go again.
1: Jesse, hang on a second. No, nothing. Wow, I got to get you. I got to get a picture. That's what
2: we'll fix that today.
0: I think that
2: that's the issue.
0: I think that says it all.
1: Okay,
0: I think that says it all.
1: All right.
0: All right. Well, you know, no picture, no nothing. Just no answer. No anything. All right. Again, Katie, I'll just call you if I need something for Mudflap. All right. It's Friday for us. It's fake Friday, but we're going to go for it. And we will pulverize the playlist occasionally this morning. That's the fun things we're going to play. Actually, I had somebody, I can't remember, I got to go back and look at who it was that suggested it, but it was a good idea for a pulverize the playlist song. We like a lot of, like, you know, classic rock, southern rock kind of stuff sometimes. They just hit right, you know, especially on a Friday or a fake Friday. And so I got one of those coming up later. But here's a good song. You like the Eagles, don't you?
2: Love the Eagles.
0: It's one of the best. The harmony in this one is like such a classic. You remember Seven Bridges Road? Do you know that one?
2: Okay,
0: you know that one?
2: Okay.
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0: You should probably leave.
1: That would be my suggestion. It's Chris Stapleton. It's 6:49.
2: I ain't going anywhere.
1: Okay.
2: Well, don't sound so excited.
1: No, I mean, oh, good. Good. God, that's awesome. Wow, thank you. No, I'm excited you're back. No, man, I really am.
2: Oh, yeah, okay.
1: I just wish you'd answer my phone call every now and again.
2: I agree with you.
1: You know, never mind. This is a conversation for after the show. But I would just think that if I call you, you would recognize that, oh, this is very important. This is very important. Because how often do I call you, really?
2: You know what's funny is I had my phone this morning.
1: Which makes it that more troubling.
2: I agree.
1: Because it's almost like you were like, not answering that.
2: I agree.
1: And you put it away. And so it makes me feel like you don't view my phone calls as important. And it's
2: I view them very important.
3: Maybe you couldn't read your phone. Could you read your phone that it said Jeff?
2: Thank you, Katie.
3: Oh, he's laughing like he... Okay, well, he just ruined it for himself because he's laughing. He for sure read it.
1: He knows.
3: Jeff.
1: He knows. Yes. This is a very long... This isn't a recent development with eyesight problems. This is a very long history of, for some reason. And how many times do I call you a week?
2: Oh, hardly ever.
1: Right. I probably call you twice a month, maybe. Really. And because I try not to bother you.
2: No,
1: you know, you have
2: don't.
1: A life to live. And if we're at work, we do work things. Outside of work, you have a family. You have a life. So I try not to bother you if I don't need to. But if I call, that means I need information or something is happening. I'm not just calling to go, hey, how's it going? What you doing?
2: Who was it that called? Sean? Was it Sean? Hey, building's not on fire or something.
1: That's on my vacation. I remember one time he called me in the middle of my vacation. Hey, man. And I'm thinking, oh, gosh, what's wrong? Something's vitally wrong. It's really wrong. So I said, yeah, hello, man. What's up? Just wanted to call and let you know everything's good. Everything's under control. Thank you.
3: Nobody cares.
1: Yeah. I was like, thank you very much. You know, that's good. But now I'm thinking about work. So thank you. And so, but it was kind. He was trying to ease my mind, and I appreciated it in a way. But I also was like, oh, man. So I think when I got back from the vacation.
2: The same guy that looked like I had constipation on Facebook the other day.
1: He posted that picture. He loves that picture, too, by the way. I talked to him. He liked that picture. But, yeah, somebody commented, couldn't you all find a better picture? He looks like he has constipation. Yeah. But anyway, so I remember when I got back from there, I told Sean, I said, I really appreciate the update, which I do. I mean, Sean is like he's the king of, he knows what's going on, you know? But I said, okay, look, you know, I don't need you to call me on vacation unless it is an absolute crazy emergency that I'm the only person that has the information or I'm the only person that can possibly solve it. What if the building's on fire? I said, you know what? Call the fire department because I will not be able to do anything in that situation. And I don't even care if it burns down while I'm gone on vacation because I can't do anything about it. When I get back, you know, I'll sift through my belongings and I'll see if there's anything salvageable and, you know, we'll pick up the pieces and see what happens. But
2: headphones.
1: You'll see if there's anything left. You know, did my mud flap bobblehead survive?
2: Oh,
1: do I have to go ahead and toss it?
3: That would be the only thing standing.
1: Yeah, right. I mean, it'd just be stood proudly with the benign look of happiness on its face, you know.
3: Oh, here we go. Jason W. created a picture. Yeah. Sorry. I jumped because this picture is great.
1: That's good. You need to post that one. That's a good one. Mm-hmm. Answer the damn phone, Mudflap. Gosh, I look like I have a horrible skin condition, though.
3: You look like you got something going on.
1: Man, prison has not been...
2: Prison's not
1: prison
2: good,
1: hasn't
2: is
1: been
2: it?
1: Kind to me, yeah.
2: Man.
1: How tall does he have me there, by the way, too? I'm standing in front of the thing. I look like I'm like 4'8". Oh, okay. No, That's about right. Yeah. That's actually about right. Wow, that's pretty good. How does he know that? Wow.
2: I'll have to look at it.
1: Yeah. Well,
3: that is hilarious, Jason.
1: No, that's my angry picture. When we were trying to make mugshots a couple months. You remember that? And he used that. But I look like I've been in prison and I haven't seen sun and I've got a skin condition maybe. I don't know what's going on there. But that is funny. Answer the damn phone, Mudflap.
2: I'll blow it up about 146 in font and I'll be there.
3: Okay, but now I'm a little bit worried because then both of our contact cards when we call Mudflap are prison photos.
1: That is kind of weird, isn't it? Yeah, that is sort of weird. But will it help you answer?
2: Oh, of course.
1: You can put a picture of me doing, never mind. Let's forget it. Just forget it. Forget I said that. All right. I think it's important we play a song now.

0: That's Stella Lefty. That song's called Boston. And I tell you, the first time I heard that, I got to tell you, I was like, yeah, I don't think so. Then I heard it again. I was like, yeah, I don't know. Then I heard it again. I was like, maybe. And then I heard it again. And I was like, I think I kind of like
1: that
0: this.
1: One, that
0: and
1: one.
0: Now it's one of my favorite songs. Yeah. It's just got a, it's sneaky good, man. It's
1: sneaky
0: like the,
1: good.
0: Once, when it kicks in, drums come in, and it's just got kind of a, I don't know, it's got a
1: you
0: groove
1: know what
0: that kind of makes you go, oh. Mm,
1: you yeah, know what it's like for a woman on this song?
0: What?
1: It's like when a woman.
2: Do tell.
1: Meets,
2: yeah, do tell.
0: Yeah, you're a woman, so yeah, what's it like?
1: You know, when a woman meets a guy, and at first she's like, oh, and she goes back to his girlfriend, you're like, I can't stand him. He is just, oh. And then the next time.
0: She goes back,
1: you know,
0: to his girlfriends?
1: Back,
0: that may be the problem.
1: No, she goes to his girl or her girlfriend.
0: Her girlfriends, okay.
1: Yeah. And then, you know, after three or four times, and finally, you know, she starts dating him.
0: He, wear,
1: then,
0: he wears down her resistance,
1: yes,
0: with
1: then,
0: his charm.
1: And then she goes, I didn't like you at first. I just didn't like you. I couldn't stand you. You
0: said were, every woman ever about every guy ever, probably. Did you like Daniel?
2: Why are you looking at me to confirm or deny?
0: Well, you and Daniel, because y'all knew each other in school, right?
2: We were in high school.
0: Like y'all kind of grew. Did y'all grow up together?
2: Yeah.
0: Or, okay. Did you?
2: I mean,
0: always
2: he was back
0: know?
2: In our yearbook, and we were in elementary school, and you can kind of fold the pages, and we're right there.
0: Really? Did you know at that time, like,
2: no?
0: Wow, I really like him.
2: He had braces from like second grade to our junior year. I felt like. He
0: oh
2: had
0: my gosh, wow.
2: He, okay,
0: man, he
2: back
0: has some jacked up teeth. We're,
2: no, back up.
0: Listen, I
2: just
0: did too,
2: remember,
0: so.
2: Like, and I was obsessed with dental stuff, so I'd always be like, what's going on? What are you having done?
0: And from there.
2: Yeah, but then, yeah, we started dating. We didn't date till our senior year.
0: Okay.
1: Am I wrong?
2: I mean, the men wear women down. Spot on.
0: Okay.
1: Hey, and it, which that other reminds me of, and you're talking about high school, Jaylee Gandy. I think she reminds me so much, or I don't know who's who.
0: We were talking about that during the song.
1: Yes.
0: I know we started getting into how you and Daniel fell in love, but that's
2: put
0: a
2: in
0: great
2: reverse.
0: Story. But at some point, you looked at him and thought, you know what? He's not bad.
1: See?
2: Yeah, like okay. He's a good guy.
1: See?
2: Yeah.
1: There, I did bruise my point.
0: Yeah, see, because at first they're never really, okay.
1: They're not.
0: Okay, back to our originally scheduled programming here. So we were listening to Stella Lefty.
1: Yeah.
0: And you mentioned something about that she sounded like Jaylee Gandy. She reminds you a little bit. And so I was like, yeah, Jaylee Gandy, a friend from Idaloo, who she's now into nursing and everything. I don't think she's performing a whole lot anymore. But yeah, okay, so here's one of her songs called Little Things. Okay, just listen right quick, just see if...

0: Tone.
1: See, I'd like to hear Jaylee sing in Boston,
2: so good.
1: Just to see.
2: They are a lot alike.
1: Yeah.
2: She's great.
1: Yeah, she is. She's awesome. Yeah, she has a little bit of the style that's kind
3: of
1: similar.
3: A little bit of the style, yeah. Now there's nothing left to say.
1: We're supposed to be falling, but I'm falling. If you mention her singing that, Boston.
3: Yes.
2: Yeah. Oh, I
1: can
2: have both of those on repeat. Land by the pool.
3: Absolutely.
2: Yeah. Absolutely.
1: Now, Jaylee's awesome, and I know she's getting into nursing, mm-hmm. and I guess, which it's hard to break into the music business. It doesn't matter how good you are. It's just so difficult because there's so many amazing singers, and there's people that are amazing singers that never get past the just performing in clubs and that kind of thing, and they can be incredible, but there just has to be some kind of a... First of all, you need a break of some sort, you know. But it's like, you know, you look at Ella Langley. She's been around for several years and just never, it just wasn't happening for her. You know, she was just one of those, she was a good singer. She performed all over the place. She did YouTube videos. She had a following, you know, a little bit of following. But it just, something just clicked one day.
4: Yeah.
1: And now you look at it and you're like, gosh, why did it take so long? But it's weird to go back and look at her old videos and stuff. And she looks a lot different. And it's what the glam up, the glow up that these artists get when they get with a, you know, hit the big time. Have you seen that picture that goes around from time to time? It's a Tom Brady, you know, the quarterback
2: guy. Oh, man. I love looking back to see what they look like.
1: It says something like, you're not ugly, you're just poor. And it shows a side-by-side of him, like, right out of college. And he had this dorky haircut, you know, and he just looked like just some average, you know, schmo on the street. And then they show his now photo where he's, you know, perfectly coiffed hair and his, you know,
3: got
1: luxurious
3: the perfectly buff
1: skin,
3: man.
1: With,
3: he got that square chin,
1: all the creamy emollients and lotions.
3: Ladies going crazy.
1: Yes. And yes. So they said, you're not ugly, you're just poor. So when you get to a point, they start doing all those things to you, and it elevates you. I don't think I'd have much to work with. I think, you know, when you look like I do, there's nothing. I can't get a new hairstyle, you know.
4: Yeah.
1: Let's see. We think you might want to wear a toupee there, boy. I think that'd really improve your look. Yeah, I'd be out on that. But you could probably glow up a little bit.
4: Yeah, I probably could. On a side.
1: Listen, okay, well, we got to take a break because then we got to come back.
4: Okay. I was just going to say a quick Jaylee's wife, Paige. Her mom, Paige.
1: What?
4: Her mom, Paige, had an anniversary. So happy anniversary. I'm sorry. Sorry, Paige. Sorry, my bad.
1: Sorry, Jaylee.
2: Sorry, Jaylee.
4: Sorry, Jaylee. I was trying to be nice.
2: Before we go on the break, I want you guys to look at this picture. This is before Riley Green's glow up.
1: Oh, yeah, because he didn't have a mustache yet, and he looks like just a regular...
4: Regular Joe?
1: Regular schmo, yeah. He doesn't look like the sexiest man on earth.
2: Mm-mm.
1: I mean, I'm not saying that I think with a mustache he does. I'm just saying.
5: Jeff Mudflap in the game. Making mornings great again.
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0: It is Fake Friday. Welcome.
1: Fake here we Friday. Go.
0: Yeah, we're pretending it's Friday here because, well, you know, tomorrow's a holiday for most people, I think. Don't say most people are off tomorrow.
1: Oh, I think everybody's off tomorrow.
0: I mean, I got to work tomorrow. I'm not going to.
1: You're working tomorrow?
0: We're not doing this tomorrow, but I'll be here. I've got so much. I can't even explain to you how much I have to do. And because I'm trying to be off next week, but I've got so much. The behind the scenes of radio stations, you know, people don't. This isn't all we do right here.
2: It is not all we do.
0: You have an actual day job where you work all day long, and then you got to go do mom stuff. You work barely 3 hours a day at this point. So you've got the dream position. You really do. You have the radio job that people think that we all have. But we don't.
1: That's right.
0: But you do. But that's okay. I'm not jealous.
1: Is it?
0: I don't think it is. No, it's okay. But you do have probably the closest.

0: What's the saying to the dream radio job these days? That
1: the
0: anybody who's still, you know, doing
1: in the
0: this,
1: in the business,
0: right? I mean, you really do. You're very fortunate. You're very blessed. Me, on the other hand, it's like 12 to 14 hours a day. You know, every day, the grind of trying to keep multiple radio stations on the air. You know, all the things that go along with it. Mm-hmm. It's a struggle, but you know what? I love it.
1: Me too.
0: I'm doing what I love.
2: Do you?
3: I'm just kidding.
0: I'll be honest, I love this right here. This is what I love.
2: So fun.
0: I love 6 to 9 every day. I wish that I could this. I would love to be able to only do this,
2: mm-hmm.
0: but that's just, it's not possible these days. Anyway, I don't remember what my point was. Oh,
2: you've already proven that you can do literally everyone else's job and
0: yeah,
2: yours. So now,
0: yeah, that's when they start going, you know, we don't need those people either. Jeff can do it.
2: Social media, Jeff's got it.
0: You know, I think with a couple of built-in naps, he can work almost 20 hours a day. Let's have him do that. You know, he has a love for the business. Yeah, that's how
2: he
0: do
2: collects
0: that. Yeah.
2: Radios.
0: Yeah, this guy loves it so much. Yeah, it's his hobby.
1: That's what he does. I mean, he comes up on his vacation. I mean, how's that?
0: But we do have an interesting job, because you think about it, how many people in their job have part of their hobby wrapped up in that.
2: I
0: love collecting old radios. I mean, yeah. Like if you're an insurance salesman, do you go home and like, man, I tell you what, I love to collect insurance documents.
2: Nope.
0: Talking insurance all the time. I don't know. Maybe there's somebody that does that. I don't know. But like real estate, do you like to go home in your spare time when you're downtime and, you know, collect real estate signs or something? Yeah, yard signs. These are awesome.
2: I'm trying to collect houses.
0: Okay. Yeah. Well, now that's actually pretty good.
2: I have a strong collection going currently.
0: Okay. If anyone's interested. All right.
1: Katie Jo's good at what she does.
0: No, she is. She's very talented, very good at her game there. So, yeah. Mm-hmm. But anyway, it's fake Friday here because we're not working tomorrow on this.
1: No.
0: But I am working, but I'm not doing this.
1: Yeah,
0: that's it. And you're
1: no.
0: not doing anything.
1: Oh,
0: tomorrow. You have to work yeah. tomorrow on your day job?
2: Yes.
0: Oh, you do? Yeah.
2: Yeah.
0: See?
2: No,
1: okay.
0: Yeah.
1: Well,
2: hey, Carl said, Jeff, you are doing a great job.
1: Thank you, Carl.
0: Thank you, Carl. I appreciate that, Carl. And that means a lot coming from Carl.
2: Right.
0: Because
2: 100%.
0: Carl is observant. Carl is Carl tells it like it is.
1: Yeah. Carl actually invited me out to his work and said I could come out there with him. Couldn't see anything, but I could come out there.
2: What?
1: That's Carl. Carl said that. Yeah.
0: No. Yeah. What kind of work? I don't.
1: Whatever work that he does. I mean, he does the work, and he invited me out there.
0: Are
1: didn't you,
0: go?
1: Carl? Me and Carl are talking. You know, we're talking to see if I'm going to come out there. And
0: he forgot the whole blind component.
1: Yeah.
2: Yeah. He revoked his invitation when he realized. Yeah. Can you come ping me up?
0: Ouch. Wait. And you'll need to feed me at around 11-ish. I'll need a snack later in the afternoon, and then dinner, you know, has to
1: Don't
0: come at around 5
1: tea
0: or 6.
1: Time.
0: Yeah. Man, you are a lot. All right. Coming up here, we're gonna play our Friday morning playlist because we're pretending it's Friday. So if you like to pretend it's Friday, then you've come to the right place. Welcome to Fake Friday on KLLL.
4: To the republic from which it stands, one nation, under God, indivisible, with liberty and justice.

0: gotta tell you, that one gets my tongue going. I'm just like,
1: it's like you were playing a crazy air guitar solo, and that was the sound coming out. Yeah.
0: I mean, it was just, it just gets it just
2: Jeff
0: fired
2: was
0: up.
2: On the drums, you were on the guitar.
0: I was on the tongue guitar.
1: We were jamming to that one. That was cranked up right there. We had some funny looks of people walking in, our coworkers like, what are y'all doing? Yeah, they don't know what we do here.
0: They don't.
1: That was awesome. Oh, that was so good. All right. We may need to pulverize the playlist.
0: We may need to do that
1: morning.
0: One again.
1: You think? Oh, here we No, maybe not.
0: Oh, I thought
1: By
0: you
1: the
0: were.
1: Way,
0: I was ready for
1: You'd
0: it.
1: Be down for it? We'll put that in the rotation, though. You know, that's
0: okay,
1: a good one
0: for
1: Fake Friday especially. But JoJo's Hubby's the one that suggested that last week. And I was like, ooh, that is a good one, man. That's a good pulverize the playlist
0: JoJo's
1: Friday
0: Hubby.
1: Kind of thing. So thank you for that. So, yeah.
2: Good idea, JoJo's Hubby. That was a good one.
0: Good job.
1: All right. So we'll see what else we can pull out this morning. It is Fake Friday because we figured that most people have tomorrow off. A lot of people don't, but we figured let's just play like it's Friday today and just go for it.
0: I'm ready.
1: Yeah. All right. We don't forget to look for KLLL. We'll be in the 4th on Broadway parade. We're going to tastefully decorate the KLLL van with, I think we've got some streamers. And
0: can't
1: some,
0: wait to see how
2: who's we?
1: It's going to be awesome.
2: We. Way to clarify. I'm going to miss out on the decorating.
1: No, you're not. You're going to be there. We were counting.
2: Oh, we're doing
1: there.
2: It the day of?
1: Yes.
0: Oh, yeah, the day of. Yeah. Oh,
2: we're going to need to be there a little earlier then.
1: You think? No, well, if you knew what I had in mind, you don't need to be there any earlier. We might be decorating as the parade is in
0: I think 9 o'clock is just fine.
1: Parade starts at 9:45. Okay. No, we do. Well, we probably decorate like guys. We bought some red, white, and blue streamers.
2: I have no doubt. You say probably like there is potential that you don't. You already told me the list you bought. You guys for sure decorate like guys.
1: Well, we got tape. We got red, white, and blue streamers.
2: I can't
1: wait. Crepe paper or whatever that stuff is. We got rolls of that. Yeah. I mean, come on.
2: Oh, we're going to decorate it.
0: I'll bring
2: Daniel.
0: Good.
1: We might have a few flags. I mean, you know, it's going to be awesome.
2: Oh, yeah flags.
1: See?
2: Yep.
1: We thought of everything.
0: Yeah, we did. I mean, flags are crazy.
1: But we decorate, though.
2: Can we put ding ding on the back of
1: Ding ding man. Listen, I haven't heard. I can't. Nobody can stop talking about the ding ding man every time I go anywhere. Hey, the ding ding man there. Okay, that's fine. No, he's the snow cone guy. We called him the ding ding man.
0: The
1: you
0: ding,
1: know,
0: ding, ding ding ding ding ding ding man.
1: He's probably serving time at this point. I don't know, but
0: he probably is.
1: No, actually, he probably passed away because he was pretty old.
0: Back then. You should pick up where he left off.
1: I don't think I'm ding ding man kind of guy, you know? I like snow cones, but I don't want to be that.
2: We'll give it a test run on Saturday.
0: Jeff, judging how you do radio, I bet you'd be a great ding ding man.
1: Is that a compliment?
0: Yes.
1: I don't think it is. All right. Well, anyway, I don't want to do that. So
0: you don't? Okay.
1: No, and you can't make me. So
0: you can't make me.
1: There you go.
0: Well, I also have a friend who was struggling.
1: Oh, well, that's too bad. I'm sorry to hear that.
0: Yeah, he was struggling to pay his water bill.
1: Oh, that happens.
0: Yeah, so I sent him a sympathy get well soon card.
2: Oh, get well.
1: Oh,
2: well.
1: Okay. Okay, that was good.
2: He's just got it way before us.
1: That was delayed reaction there for me. Okay. Well, when you mentioned water, I'd remembered I got some kind of a notification from the city about my backflow inspection or something.
0: Oh, no.
1: You
0: had
1: one
0: of those again?
1: Yes,
0: I thought you had that.
1: I did. But I just get all the time. It's just like they find endless ways. The city finds endless ways to just make you have to pay money for stuff.
0: Yeah,
1: you know?
0: I remember getting my backflow checked once.
2: I knew. The end.
1: Okay. It's time for Katie Joe's Small Town Shout-Out.
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0: 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Man, I am having trouble speaking.
1: What, do you have the big font? Because, you know, Katie Jo wrote it in really
0: I did,
1: very big
0: and
1: letters
0: I,
1: for your
0: yes,
1: numbers.
0: She did, and she did a great job. So, go give them a call today. And head to Lubbock Integrated Medical and Aesthetics.
1: What's that number again?
0: It is 806-795-1393.
1: You look back down at you're sure that's it.
0: That's it.
1: All right. Okay. You did a nice job there. All right. 733, you got the birthday.
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1: All right, it's time for the birthdays. Man, this is going to be a long list, Katie Jo. This may be the longest birthday list you've ever had to do in your time of doing birthdays. It's Thursday, Friday, Saturday, and Sunday.
2: It's a big one.
1: All right.
2: Yeah, a lot of birthdays. Okay, so today, July 2nd, we have William Wall, Lindsey Brown, Marcus Sharp, Jacina Adioma. That is Mudflap Phonics.
1: Yes,
2: I apologize so much.
1: Jacina
2: Adioma.
1: Yeah, I think that's right.
2: Yep, we're going to go with it. Okay. Happy birthday to David Vila, Rusty Blackstock, Keisha Chambers, Jessica Russell, Tiffany Williams, Elizabeth Knott, Leanne Foreman has a birthday today, Carrie Kimbrell, Heather Bigum, Melva Flurney is part of the gang. She texts in every day. Terry Bailey, Kelly Tabor, Keenley Phillips, Jerry Doodle Vance. Happy birthday, Jerry.
1: Jerry is awesome. They always bring us that salsa and everything around Christmas.
0: That's so good.
1: And he's always out there at Hub City Barbecue cooking with our friend Robert Wood out there. And yeah, Jerry, man, that guy is a great cook, man.
2: He is. Okay, and tomorrow, July 3rd, we have Sherry Butler, Teresa Tovar, Mickey Arthur, Brandon Hopper, Katie Lee, Megan Webster, Terry Stevens, and Brenda Montoya.
1: And then we've got the anniversary.
2: Tony and Julia Morton are celebrating 24 years.
1: Wow. Very nice,
2: so
1: Tony
2: awesome.
1: And Julia. Yeah.
2: And Saturday, on the big day, July 4th, sharing the birthday with America, we have Luke Adkins, Chris Marquez, Samantha Smith, Zeta Ray, Abby Kirby, Matt Davis, Nicole Elliott, Lenny Robertson, And Mike and Shelly Mann will have an anniversary on Saturday.
1: I bet when you're a kid and your birthday's on 4th of July, you probably think it's awesome that they shoot off fireworks on your birthday, and you think all kids get that. You know?
2: Absolutely. Yeah. That's a cool party.
1: Right, yeah.
2: And on Sunday, July 5th, happy birthday to Beth Cox, Patricia Holt, Leanne Eagle, Jerry Szulski, Sharon Moat.
8: Szulski,
2: okay.
1: You know, it's funny because of all the words that you put in your phonics in there, you spelled that one out. You didn't even put phonics on that one, but yet you're telling us how to say it. That's very ironic. That's a complicated last name. It's a S-Z-E-S-Z.
2: I was close, though. Yeah.
0: You did really.
1: Say it again.
0: Szulski.
2: Szulski.
1: Okay. All right.
2: Okay, Jerry Szulski, happy birthday on Sunday. Sharon Moat, Robin Bryan, Kim Parrish, Curtis Pinson, Jolie Lee, John Harney, Bruce Kenneth, Philip Ford, Lauren Kilpatrick, Sean Mendez, Sonia Torres, Chase Stewart, Heather Williams, Leanne Eagle, Jennifer Busby, and Jeffrey Sizemore.
1: Happy birthday, everybody. All right.
8: Good job, Katie Jo.
1: Do you feel relieved not doing the birthdays right now, or do you miss it?
0: You know, as of right now, I feel relieved.
1: Okay. So you don't think you could read the list. Okay.
2: Yeah. You did have some phonics that I couldn't get through.
1: Yeah, what is this one right? Hey, J Sin Ya A D A.
8: Hang on.
1: Okay.
8: Well, this ought to be good.
0: Hang on. Let's see if I
2: can. Let me see if you can see it.
1: Okay.
2: What level
1: walking
2: font
1: around,
2: do you want?
1: Around. Right there on the right hand side.
2: Uh huh.
0: Jacinio Diama.
1: Okay. I think that's.
2: He just says it real fast.
1: Yeah, yeah. I know. That's what he does when he doesn't know a word. Yeah, he just kind of breezes over it like, that's
2: Adama.
1: What was that again? Oh, okay, got you. Perfect, nailed it. Way to go. Awesome. All right. Do you have any weather over there?
8: No.
1: Sometimes weather,
8: oh,
1: boys.
8: Yeah,
1: brought to you by South Plains Roofing.
0: Yes. Give me, weather. Let me tell you something about weather.
8: That's just about future.
0: Weather.
8: Fast storm change.
0: Weather. We're going to see very similar to weather that we've seen over the past couple of days.
1: This is awesome. Okay. Now what?
0: We're going to see weather that we've seen weather over the past couple of days. So 90 for a high. Right now, 73.
1: Okay.
0: So, I mean, you know, if you like the past couple of days, you're going to like today. I mean, it's just scattered showers everywhere else.
1: I shouldn't ask this.
0: Okay,
1: but I'm going to. So, on 4th of July, what is the feeling right now? I know it'll probably change because weather can't predict beyond like 6 hours. But I threw you off. I'm sorry. We didn't rehearse this part.
0: I'm not sure if that's an 8 or a 9, but looks like it'll be decent. Looks like it'll be decent, like not a big chance of showers, but I think we're talking 96, if I had to guess.
2: Okay, so the Plainview.
1: Okay. All right, that's great. But this is about as good as any weather, I guess, but that's really funny. Thank you. We didn't go over this in rehearsal. I'm sorry.
0: Blind or not, I think that's pretty good. Weather's so unpredictable. I mean, you know, you might as well just guess at it.
1: Yeah, okay.
0: It's all either right. 86 or 96.
1: Okay, somewhere
2: you're
1: between
2: that. You're either going to melt in 10 minutes or 20. Oh, we have the Plainview Fireworks Show tonight that we're going to go to. So,
1: oh, really?
2: Do you think that the rain, like, does the weather
0: tonight? I mean, you could have some showers up around there.
1: You could.
0: I mean,
1: you might not.
2: You might watch fireworks. Maybe not.
1: Anything
2: tell your
1: happen.
2: Kids maybe or no.
1: It's one of those two things.
0: If I had to tell Bo and Bennett if they were standing right here, I'd say we're going, kids.
2: Okay.
0: You know what? We're going, rain or shine. We're headed out there. There may be a 15% chance, but you know what? We'll get in our car because if lightning hits us, it'll go off on the tires and we won't be struck.
2: Okay, that's what I'll tell them.
1: Yeah, that's comforting there. That's comforting. Well, Mudflap said.
2: We might die, but maybe not.
1: But it's for fireworks, and that's, yeah. You know.
0: Don't be getting a Roman candle. Don't be lighting it in the car.
2: Yeah.
1: Right, Dad. You don't want to light fireworks in the car for sure.
2: Mom took the fire extinguisher out of the car, so we will be in trouble.
0: Yeah.
1: Do y'all buy a bag of fireworks and do any fireworks? Like, because y'all live,
2: well,
1: you have lived in the country, but you don't now. You live in the city limits.
2: I know.
1: Now,
2: my boys were they were like, what are we going to do? We'll probably go to my mom's house and shoot some off.
0: Okay. Oh, I'm going to go to Pam Pam's.
2: Okay.
1: I don't think you were invited.
0: Pam Pam would invite me.
2: She would, for sure.
1: Yeah, thank you. Lost her mind for a minute.
0: No, she likes me. Joe likes me, too. We'd all just go have a good time.
1: All right. So yeah, okay,
2: they'd be like, who's that guy in the corner eating a hot dog? Oh, that's Mudflap.
0: Who's the guy in the corner with his head bowed, praying?
12: Bless this hot dog to the nourishment of my body.
1: Yeah, it's... you're funny in a setting like that, too, because if there's food, I mean, I've known Mudflap for a long time, and I know, like, the 11 o'clock deal, every day he's got to eat, he gets kind of fidgety, he starts kind of, you know, like, hey, all right, so, what are we going to do about eating, you know, I just sort of, so he kind of hum-haws around about it, kind of, but if he goes to this situation, like, if he's at Pam Pam's and there are hot dogs or something, mm-hmm. he'll go in, and he'd be like, hey, how you doing? Hey, good to see you. Yes, yes. And he's eyeing the food. He's got kind of already looking back towards the back, like, where's the food? He's like, okay, yeah, good, nice to, yeah, thanks, okay. Oh, yeah, how's it going? Hey, oh, yeah.
2: As he's walking to it.
1: And he just like, kind of makes his way casually back to the food, and he's already loading a plate, you know, and it's not it may not be time to eat, like nobody else is there, but he's back there, and he's filling it up, and then he'll go find him a place in a corner somewhere, and he'll sit down, and he'll be back there eating already, and everybody else goes, Oh, is it time to? Oh, okay. Well, I guess it's time to eat. Let's. And then they all get in line.
0: On that same note,
1: wrong?
0: Yeah.
2: They pray for it while he's eating.
0: we went to a big. The Texas Tech Museum has a big banquet. Has a they're fundraising and for all their art and different stuff. And so
1: you're really highbrow.
0: Well, we got invited. So they didn't invite. They invited my wife, but I'm part of my wife. So I mean, so I went there and. So
1: package deal.
0: Yeah, it's a package deal. I mean, you take one, you take two. So we get to the table and everybody's just sitting there. And so on that same note, I went, look at all this food. She goes, yeah, I don't know when we're supposed to eat. And I said, right now. I started eating. And she goes, well, I guess they're supposed to eat. And I said, yeah, we'll just eat. And I said, hopefully they don't, I said, if anybody gets in trouble, just blame it on me. I said, we're good, but let's start eating right now. Yeah, we were the ones eating.
1: Have you ever had this happen?
0: That's a really nice place that, you know.
1: Have you ever done, because that's probably that situation where you're at some situation like that. And everybody is sitting there politely because nobody... They don't know
0: nobody
1: about,
0: wants
1: like, yeah,
0: to go.
1: Yeah, because nobody knows what's about to happen.
0: Exactly.
1: So people are afraid. They just sit there waiting for somebody else. But have you ever done this? Like you go, well, I guess we might as well dig in. And you start eating, and then someone gets up and goes, okay, if everyone will... if bow your head, we're going to say the blessing, and then we'll commence to eating here. And you're chewing already going, oh.
0: You got a mouthful of croutons all in your thing.
1: Yeah, and then you're sitting there chewing while they're... Yeah. Heavenly Father, bless this. I mean, and it's just awkward because you're trying not to. I've had that happen to me before too.
0: Heck, even the church they were doing communion, and opening up the juice box was crazy. I mean, it was just like wow.
1: Juice boxes.
0: Well, I mean, it was the little, they give you those little tiny things,
1: the little plastic cups.
0: Yeah, the little cups. Yeah. And I'm trying to open up that thing, and I can't see where. Wrap and so
1: you have to
0: I'm
1: open
0: like,
1: it.
2: You have to open it.
0: Well, it's like you open the top; it has the bread, and you turn it over, and it has the juice.
2: Oh, I've never seen that.
1: Man, you got a fancy church.
0: I know it's really it is. It's really fancy. So anyway, when they're telling you to do it, and I'm like, oh boy, oh man, and I'm trying to peel that sucker back without spilling it, and then you push, you do it too hard, it spills on you, and you get the juice all over you, and then I have a big old spot. All on my shirt that I wore, and I was like, oh man, this is embarrassing.
1: I think God knew what was in your heart.
0: Well, I do, and then that's the good part.
1: And on your shirt.
0: But anyway, it's still a little embarrassing.
1: No, it's interesting because, I've never seen one of those things. That's really kind of fancy. My church didn't
2: Big
1: do
2: Dave,
1: that.
2: Yeah. Big Dave said that they call those Jesus Lunchables.
0: Lunchables.
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0: Oh man, this song makes me think that Shannon got a man. Shannon got a man, I got a woman. Oh yeah. Makes me talk lower too.
1: Is that what's happening?
0: Why are you laughing, Keith Jones?
2: Makes my voice do weird things, but
3: I love you.
0: Yeah. You got a man, honey. You know what I'm saying?
3: You make me sound creepy.
0: Yeah, you got a man.
3: You got a, hey, you got a pretty mouth.
0: I like a beer, please.
3: Will you marry me? Will you be my betrothed for life?
0: Speaking of marriage, yeah. Did you see yesterday that?
1: I was part of it yesterday.
0: No, the thing in New York City.
2: The Empire State Building.
0: Yes, I'm pretty sure that the guy asked her to marry her. I think if I saw it right, and I can't see very well, but yeah. I think he asked her to marry her.
2: He did.
1: So that was a proposal.
2: At one point, the man appeared to take a knee and propose to the woman.
0: Yes. Okay.
1: Did she say yes?
0: I couldn't hear her.
1: I thought maybe you read something about
0: it. Oh, I'm sorry.
1: I know
0: breath.
1: You weren't there.
0: Okay.
1: Our man on the spot, Mudflap, at the top of the Empire State Building. Mudflap, tell us about what you're seeing right now. Yeah, I doubt seriously if that. No, so he proposed, but we don't know if.
2: They have approval to do that?
0: Oh,
1: I doubt it, no.
2: Because it says two men.
1: So it's been like this.
4: We now go to our correspondent on the spot at the top of the Empire State Building where apparently a couple is in the middle of a marriage proposal. Mudflap, what is happening?
5: John, I'm right here. I'm right next to him. And I can tell that he's gotten on one knee and he's proposing. He's proposing. Katie, Joe, and Jeff. Proposing, I can't believe it. She is shocked. She's blown away. She's saying, I can hear, I can read her lips. I think she said yes. I think she said yes.
4: All right, so how did you climb up to the top of the Empire State Building to get this report? It's very brave.
5: I had inside connections. They told me they were going, and I said, let me follow. I'm a follower. So I followed and carried my mic all the way up here. So I'm trying to climb to the top, all the way to the top with them, because now they're going to throw up some sign. I don't know what sign it is.
4: I'm seeing now, we can see from the ground, a banner is being unfurled.
5: Yes, it's a banner!
4: Can you tell us what the banner says, please?
5: It says, stop at all red lights.
2: Oh, no, I can see it from a better angle.
4: What are you seeing from your vantage point, Katie Jo? What does it say?
2: When the power of love beats the love of power, the world knows peace.
4: Can you confirm, Mudflap? Can you confirm?
5: I can't see much. I'm hoping it's in Braille, so I'll be going up there and feeling it here in just a minute.
4: Can you tell us what the temperature for 4th of July will be yet?
5: Very cold up here on the tower, on the tip top. So very cold. It's a little crowded. They're very excited, though. She can't believe that she just got asked. And I don't know. There's a lot of words, but I'm a little too close to the situation.
4: Why don't you climb down and get back to safety as soon as possible?
5: Okay, I'm heading down now, guys. Thank you. Okay, Joe, Jeff, thank you. This is Mudflap out.
1: Wow, what a brave report. That's how it went down yesterday, in case you missed that. Boy, that is something. That was amazing. And to do that with limited eyesight.
0: Yeah. Oh, it was, I tell you what, they were telling me what to do when the climb up thing, and I was like, put your hand here, left hand, right, left, right,
1: left. So you
0: were
1: like playing a game of Twister, basically, to get up to the top.
0: Oh, yeah, when my legs wrapped around, it was not good. He's like, listen, don't be doing that to her. That's my new wife, you know. So anyway, I was like, well, it's Twister up here on the tip top. It's just crazy. I'm not trying to do anything. It's just crazy up there, though.
1: Yeah, well, that's what happens when you climb a tall building, you know. Sometimes
0: you put it on one or, you know, color red. And I was like, okay, but I can't see. I'm now colorblind, too.
1: I believed you all the way up to that point. I don't think that's true. I think you're making up stories now.
0: You're right.
2: That is 1,454 feet up in the air.
0: Yes.
1: Yeah, I don't know.
0: It's crazy.
1: And so did they climb the outside of the building? Honestly, is that what they did?
0: I think they still had people in the, there were still visitors when they were climbing. There were people still touring the whole thing. Okay. I was like, you got to be kidding me.
1: Man, I tell you what, that is crazy. What a memorable day, but gosh, you know, one wrong step and you fall and...
0: I don't know how they're worth it.
2: Here's the update. The unidentified couple has been taken into custody. An Empire State Building spokesperson said that the unauthorized incident at the building has been resolved with the constructive and helpful coordination of the NYPD. There was at no time danger to tenants, visitors, and the Empire State Building observation deck guests.
1: Well, okay, but it does say that these people, they were the main subjects of a 2024 Netflix documentary titled Skywalkers, A Love Story.
0: Yeah, well.
1: So that's who it is. If you've ever seen it. I've never seen that
0: they're
1: one.
0: They're fixing to
1: one?
0: Get a big old felony and be put in jail for a while.
1: Yeah, well.
2: At least they got the message across. When the power of love beats the love of power, the world knows peace.
1: Oh, that's sweet. That's really sweet.
0: Man, I'm not even sure what that means. That's so deep.
1: We are
0: read that again, Katie Jo. Read it again so I can concentrate on my mind.
2: Okay, when the power of love beats.
0: Power of love, like Huey Lewis.
2: When the power of love beats the actual love of power, then the world knows peace.
1: You got that?
0: Okay.
1: So repeat that.
0: Okay.
2: When love is stronger than somebody wanting to be powerful.
0: Okay. Now you confused me. Okay, so let's go back to, that's the power of love. Okay, let me repeat that.
4: That's the power of love.
0: That's what I'm saying. It's a little Huey Lewis there. Yeah. Okay, power of love beats the love of power. You've got the power.
1: And then what happens?
4: You've got the power!
2: Okay. Then you have peace.
0: Then you have peace.
1: The world knows peace.
0: I think I've got it. So, start over.
2: When the power of love beats the love of power,
0: you've got the power. No, the power of peace.
2: There you go. The power of peace.
1: But then the world knows peace.
0: The world knows peace. You know what? The world knows peace.
1: I think you got it.
0: You've got the power of love.
1: Yeah. Which, let's,
0: I've got it now. I've got the power of love.
1: Okay. Thank goodness.
2: Oh,
1: wow, boy.
0: You got the power of something.
2: So tired.
1: Yeah, it's exhausting, isn't it? We didn't even climb the Empire State Building.
0: That's what she said.
1: I feel like I just did, though. All right. Coming up, we'll do a Bible verse, and then, see, how can you always get me laughing right around the time it's church time? You get me giggling, you know? Anyway, and then we play the 1 second song. Do we have that?
0: Yes, maybe a little twist, but nothing crazy.
1: Okay, that's coming up. Oh, and by the way, I'd like to circle back here for a minute to use like a good corporate term. Let's circle back on that. But I wanted to circle back on...
0: Power of love?
1: Well, you made me forget now. No, the communion thing. You were talking about
0: those little things where it has the juice and the cracker, and I spilled it on my shirt. Yes.
1: Yeah, but I said my church, I've never experienced that with the little...
0: You said I was Heidi Flighty or something.
1: No, I didn't say anything like that.
0: Oh, okay. All right.
1: You may have heard that, but I didn't say that. No, I was just saying, wow, I've never seen that before. My church didn't do that. But then we had several people text that they started that in 2020, I guess, with all the COVID stuff.
0: Okay.
1: And so then my mom texted, and she said, yes, they started that in 2020. Then I'm thinking, gosh, it makes it sound like I haven't been to church, you know, in 6 years. And that's not true. I do go to church. But my church doesn't do it that way.
0: Oh.
1: And so I hadn't seen those like that.
0: Okay.
1: So I don't know. That was new to me. So that's all. I just want to circle back on that.
0: That's
1: I
0: fine.
1: Guess what I'm really trying to say is I didn't want anybody to think that I'm a heathen and I don't ever go to church. Thank you.
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5: All right, we've got a Bible verse coming up here. I was trying to think, because I always try to play a nice song after the Bible verse, and I was drawing a blank there for
6: a second. How about Turn the Radio On?
5: Is that like, that's like an old gospel.
6: It's like an old 60s, 70s
5: Look
6: song.
5: That up real quick there, Katie Joe. Yeah, I think, is it 60s or 70s
6: I don't
5: even?
6: Know. It's
5: I don't
6: old.
5: Know, but yeah, that's like, okay.
7: Let's see. That's, oh, yeah.

0: Gus Allen in there. Wow.
1: Josh Turner, is that what you're saying?
2: Yeah. Oh, Josh Turner, yeah.
1: Josh Allen's a quarterback. Oh,
2: that's the Statler brothers. Get in touch with God.

0: Man, I tell you what, there's just something so great about those old gospel songs like that, though.
1: I mean, the acapella thing, I mean, they're definitely good, but man, that's an oldie. I mean, I thought as old as a kid.
2: I know, I remember growing up, you know, I went to the Methodist church here in Lovington, and, you know, we had the hymnal, you know, with all the traditional hymns and stuff, but then we had, I think it was, what was it called? It was the Cokesbury hymnal. And it was an older hymnal. The church had probably had them since like the 50s or 60s, I guess, and they still had them. And on Sunday nights, if you went to Sunday night church, they would pull a cart out there and it'd have all these old Cokesbury hymnals, mm-hmm. and they would hand them out. And then you'd call out a page number, and the lady that played the piano at my church, yep. she would immediately turn to that page and she could play every single thing. But it would be those kind of songs, you know, just old, good old gospel kind of stuff. And yeah.
1: And you know, what's funny is my daughter goes to a church like that.
2: Really?
1: Yeah. They still do that.
2: Yeah. I haven't been to, that's one thing I miss about a lot of churches now. They do, it's a more worship music kind of stuff. I miss just good, like good hymns.
3: Just solid, you know, hymns. Yeah.
2: Sometimes there's something to be said about tradition of that. You know the words, you have memories tied to it and traditions. It reminds you of your grandparents and all those kind of things, right?
1: Our church Turning Point does a good job, I think, of you know, incorporating that.
2: Like doing both?
1: Uh-huh.
2: Yeah. Yeah, my church does, every once in a while they'll do a hymn that I know, but most of the time it's just, you know, worship music. And
3: that takes me straight back to to Rotan, Texas. They still sing that.
1: That's what I'm saying. My daughter,
3: pretty.
1: That's where she goes now. I mean, she goes now that they do exactly that. So,
2: I know, it seems like sometimes churches try to get too hip or something. I think with doing all this other, you know, I don't know. I'm not a big fan of that sometimes, but I do like just good old songs you grew up with.
1: There's different folks for different strokes.
2: I guess that makes you sound old when you say things like that.
3: It does.
4: You know, I just remember, they don't make them like they used to. Back in my day, we used to sing Amazing Grace, you know, and we sure liked that one.

0: Yeah, I know. But there is something about tradition.
1: Yeah.
0: There's nothing
1: wrong
0: with tradition. No. Yeah. You know, you can incorporate a little bit of that. Let me adjust my dentures. I'd like to hear that old rugged cross. My dentures are loose. So I can figure that out. All right, no, there's nothing wrong with some tradition.
1: No, there's not.
0: All right. Let's get to, thanks for bringing that one up, though. That was funny. Oh, I hadn't heard that in a million years either.
1: Man, I'm bringing it back.
2: Oh, so I know you're going on, but Lindsay Linscombe said, I can still hear my Meemaw and Pawpaw's voice whenever I hear those hymns.
1: Yes, right.
2: And I love that.
0: So true. And that's what I'm talking about. Everybody grew up with those traditional things like that, and it does. It reminds you of just, you know, when you're a little kid and just good times, you didn't have any worries and everything, and I don't know, just something comforting about that kind of stuff. All right, here's today's Bible verse, Isaiah 26:4. Trust in the Lord always, for the Lord God is the eternal rock. That's Isaiah 26:4.

0: Carrie Underwood on KLLL. It's funny, we were sitting there before that song talking about, you know, old hymns and growing up in church when you're a little kid, and, you know, people would call out like a hymn number or page number, and they'd sing, T. Ritt just said, 475, victory 475. In Jesus.
1: Oh, my gosh, yes.
0: And then the preacher go, that's right, everybody turn to page 475, and your Cokesbury hymnal, and they victory had, in Jesus. And the piano player would start, you know, firing it up, ding, ding, ding, ding, ding.
1: And they had to say 475 about three times. 475.
0: What was 475.
1: Yes.
0: Yeah. Yes. There's victory in Jesus. Oh, Savior for. See, that's what I'm talking about. You still know the words to all those, you know?
1: Yeah.
0: All right. We did have a funny moment here during the Carrie Underwood song. I got to share this. So we were, you know, when we're playing songs, we're just talking in here about just life and stuff. And, you know, and I just said, so what? I said, you know, Katie Jo, do you have to leave early? Do you have a busy day today in your day job? And you said, you have what?
2: I said, I have a home inspection.
0: Yeah.
2: And I have to go to.
0: In fact, I think you just said inspection.
2: Yeah, inspection. Okay.
0: And then Mudflap follows it up. His eyes get big and he goes, God, what kind of infection do you have?
1: That's what I thought she said. I thought she said she had an infection. I was like, how do you know you're getting an infection today? Man, like, that's
2: only something that you drop in a room of people that maybe, like, not everybody wants to. I don't have an infection, but you shouldn't just walk in and just tell people you have infections.
1: Well, I mean, I thought we were family, and so I thought you were saying, well, I have an infection today. And I was like, wow, an infection. Where do you go to get that?
0: Oh, man. Keep your distance.
1: Yeah, really?
0: Oh, boy.
1: I wouldn't be visiting anybody today. I'd go right to the doctor.
0: Inspection. A home inspection.
1: Right,
0: well,
1: yeah.
0: Nobody has an infection here.
1: She's going to walk into her inspection and go, oh, I just got an infection.
0: Oh, gosh. Wow, your world, man. It's just, I couldn't survive in your world all day. I can only survive in it for 3 hours.
1: I'm having trouble surviving myself.
0: Yeah, okay, anyway.
1: Maybe I'm the one who has the infection.
2: JoJo's hubby said, can they all step away from Katie Jo? Listen, thanks a lot, Mudflap.
0: I believe it's just an inspection, but, no, you know, if you would go ahead and just sit over there, I'd feel a little more comfortable.
1: You know what? I don't have a problem with it.
0: Do you have an infection, though?
1: No, I don't think so.
0: I don't think so. Well, I think you would know.
2: Unclear.
0: Well, okay.
1: I may need to go get checked out.
0: All right.
1: I hope they have lotion for that.
0: All right. Yeah, well, they probably have some something. I don't know. It doesn't matter. No one's infected with anything here. We're all good. Everybody's healthy. We're all very healthy. It's all good.
1: We're going to quarantine us.
0: But that was funny, though. What kind of infection do you have? All right. I loved his concern for you, though.
2: I know. I mean, he really was concerned. But then I was, it catches you off guard. I'm like, I don't have an infection. Do you have an infection? Why are we talking about infections now?
1: I can see where you could get a little confused. Yeah.
0: Yeah. It was very confusing. All right. Let's play the 1 second song. And today you said there might be a twist.
1: A little twist. I mean, not a huge twist, but a little twist. It's more like a Twixler.
0: A Twixler?
1: What's that? Or what do they call them? Is it a Twix?
0: Twizzler?
1: Twix.
0: There's a Twix and there's
1: Twizzler.
0: A Twizzler.
1: Twizzler. It's a Twizzler. Those strawberry Twizzlers. Those are really good.
0: And how's that? I don't understand
1: how
0: that relates.
1: It just means it's a little twist. It's not a huge twist. I mean, like, you want a huge twist.
0: Oh, because like Twizzlers are kind of made like a twisty thing, sort of.
1: Yeah.
0: I weirdly understand that.
1: So, anyway.
0: I think I may have an infection. All right. All right. So there's a twist. I'm guessing it must be something either patriotic
1: it
0: or
1: is.
0: Fourth of July related. It's
1: patriotic about our country.
0: Okay.
1: But I was like, well, everybody's going to guess the typical ones. But I tried to go a little untypical as best I could to stay a little typical.
0: So these are typically atypical songs.
1: Yes. I think you might recognize them, but you might not. They're not like songs you go, oh, and then that's where the twister comes in.
0: I'm regretting asking for an explanation on this. Let's just play. All right, 806-900-9630 if you'd like to see if you can guess the songs this morning. Katie Jo, are you ready?
2: Yes. I mean, real quick, I'm regretting the infection comment because Iowa Sam texted in and said, I don't want to work today. Can I get one? Okay, yes, now I'm ready for the 1 second song.
0: Jeff Mudflap and the gang, your infection connection. Listen to win coming up in minutes.
1: Oh.
0: When you hear the sound of scratching, itching, and burning, be caller number 9. All
2: right. Forget 2 weeks. Here's my 2 hours. I'm out. 2 weeks.
0: Okay. All right. Here we go.
1: If you know one word on these songs, you'll get a lot of them.
2: America?
0: Yeah.
1: Maybe.
0: Okay, maybe. Okay. Let's just play. Here we go. Okay, I think I know this. All right. I think. Do you know that one?
2: I think.
0: Yeah, I think. I'm pretty sure I know who it is.
2: Is it Toby Keith?
0: That's what I was thinking. Is it Toby? Uh-huh. And is it, I think it's American Ride?
1: It's American, yeah.
0: Yeah, American Ride.
1: American Ride, yeah.
2: Yeah. Okay, yeah. Lindsay got that one. Kyle, uh-huh. T-Rit, Gina, okay. Mike Mann, Barbara Winery, Jake from State Farm.
0: Hey, Khaki Boy. Hey, Khaki.
1: All right.
0: Okay. All right. Let's move on to song number 2. Here it is.
2: Ooh.
0: Okay. That's a little more difficult because I mean I know this song, but that one's it's not obvious. See, I'm scrolling.
2: American.
0: Is it possibly Rodney Atkins?
1: It is okay. Rodney Atkins.
0: I think it's America.
1: Yeah, you keep saying it's, and that's America.
0: It's America.
1: That's
0: okay,
1: exactly
0: yeah.
1: What it is.
0: Okay, yeah. That
1: I told
0: was...
1: you, if you know one word, you're going to know a lot
0: yeah,
1: of these.
0: Okay, and Katie Joe was right, something about America. So, yeah, thank you. That helped me. All right. You know okay. That song, Rodney Atkins? You know that one?
2: I don't know. It's not ringing a bell.
0: Really? Okay.
1: It's America.
0: It's America. Okay, maybe I'll play it for you here in a minute.
1: Okay.
0: Here, hang on. Not for you, for Katie Joe. She's the one with the infections.
2: Yeah, you weren't even infected over there. Sit down. It's my playlist.
1: Katie Joe's right. Mad at me. I can tell.
0: All right. Here's song number 3.
3: If you go there now.
0: Okay, well, that doesn't... I don't think that... Okay.
3: If you go there now.
1: It's just an artist.
0: Yeah, I don't think that this it has America in it, does it? Okay. Do you know this one?
2: Who was the lead singer? Wow.
0: I think it's, isn't it Richie?
1: It's Richie.
0: It's Richie
2: yeah.
0: McDonald.
2: Okay.
1: Yes.
0: Yeah.
1: But it
0: Pride of Coronado High School.
1: If you know one word, you'll know, I mean.
2: American.
0: Top 40. I'm Casey
2: Kasem.
0: No, it's not that.
2: Oh, I
0: thought it was. I thought it was Memphis. Walking in Memphis.
2: God
0: is
2: bless
0: what it
2: America.
0: Sounds like. What is it?
1: It's
0: not Walking in Memphis.
1: No,
0: I mean,
1: no,
0: I know it's not
1: no,
0: America,
1: no.
0: But I thought you were trying no. To trick us.
1: Look
0: to the heavens. We're playing charades now.
1: Yeah.
0: Pray to God.
1: Yeah. To God. God.
0: Pray
1: yeah.
0: To God.
1: Yeah.
0: Richie McDonald with "Pray to God in America."
2: What?
0: There's still something in America. There's still God is still in America. God still loves America.
1: God's still in America.
2: Oh,
0: yes.
2: Yeah.
0: That's
2: Gina,
0: it. Okay.
2: Gina got it.
0: Wow, Gina is the her and Tina are the biggest expert of this game. But Gina, with that one, you may be in first place on all-time great.
1: Did you understand what I was meaning when I went
0: well,
1: steal.
0: Well, that's when
1: I
0: you first steal. Your first look, I thought you were shocked and surprised at something. And that didn't help.
1: Yeah.
0: And then you pointed to the sky and you yeah. Did the praying thing and I was like, you know, I thought, wait, is that the high five emoji or the praying emoji? There's a lot of debate on that. So I thought, well, it's not high five, it's probably praying. You pointed to the sky, so I thought God or heaven. And then I started thinking, well, it has to be America. And I don't know what that hand signal is.
1: That's okay. Like there's like a bucket, like a basketball going into a bucket.
0: Because what you're doing there makes me think of something like would be totally unrelated to this. So I was just like, well, you threw me off. I didn't know what you're trying to say. I didn't know what that meant. Well, I didn't know. I can't help it. Well, I didn't know. I was confused.
2: And Gina is in first place.
0: Way to go, Gina. All right. All right. Dear Casey, recently I was diagnosed with an infection. My friends on my morning show are making fun of me. Actually, I have an inspection. But could you play It's America by Rodney Atkins for me on this special weekend? Here's your long-distance dedication.
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8: Oh boy, what a morning! All right. All right, we've had some good infection jokes this morning coming on the text line. Thank you, everybody, for participating. It's really funny.
9: Yeah, we love it.
8: Katie Jo did just notice though. You actually, because you're wearing a sweatshirt this morning.
9: Right, I spilled coffee on my white tank top that's like dressier and gonna go with my outfit today, and so I just had a sweatshirt that I threw on so that can just dry in the car,
8: right,
9: trying to avoid y'all's jokes. And then so I was just walking out of the bathroom and I was like, I still have my dress shoes on, so I have on dress shoes and a sweatshirt, and I was like, people really are gonna think something's wrong with me right now.
8: Yeah, you definitely look
9: I gotta hurry up and change.
8: I'm running a fever. I don't feel good. I've got an infection. I just put on a sweatshirt just so I can be here.
10: Not what I mean.
8: No, you look so you good. Look lovely.
9: Thank you.
10: You can't look bad.
8: No, because we were just commenting while you were gone about, wow, doesn't she look amazing in a sweatshirt?
10: Yes, of course.
8: She really went the extra
9: mile
8: today.
9: She doesn't even look infected today.
10: There's no infection.
8: No, she just, it's inspection as
10: no,
8: well.
10: Inspection.
9: Yeah, inspection.
10: You know what? Right. Maybe that's what they ought to call it at the doctor's office. Oh, you think you have an inspection today? Well, come on in and
9: like
10: we'll
9: a
10: we'll
9: colon take a inspection.
10: Yes.
9: Colonoscopy. You're going in for your
10: oh yes. Yeah, like
8: inspection.
10: Yeah, we've got to do an inspection today.
8: Oh boy.
10: Go ahead and drop them.
8: Okay.
9: I knew it was going there.
8: I know. I knew when you were entering the danger zone when you
10: she started it.
9: I did, but how funny would that be if you walk up to the front desk and you're like, I'm here for my inspection.
10: Yes, I agree. I think that'd be awesome. That's a new thing.
8: No, it's not.
10: You could do it. No, you could do it in the hospital.
8: Yeah, but you have to go in once a year, and it's like getting your car inspected.
10: Yes.
8: Which you don't have to do that anymore, I guess, car inspections. But yeah, you get a little sticker or something
10: you
8: have to wear on your forehead. Yeah,
10: and then they call you, you know, when they're sending you reminders, you'd be like, hey, your inspection's today. wink, wink, you know what I mean? I think it'd be excellent.
8: I think this is perhaps the dumbest thing we've talked about all morning. All right, so let's stop, and let's just play a song. How about, I said earlier, I mentioned something about maybe we play some like Old Alabama or something this morning.
9: Oh, yeah. Because
8: it's fake Friday here for us. We're pretending
9: it's America's
8: Friday.
9: Birthday.
8: Right. So this isn't really an America song. In a way, it kind of is, though, I guess, because it's a song about the kind of people that keep America running. And your dad is one of them.
10: Oh,
8: right.
10: Yeah. Your dad so is great. I love
8: it's
10: Joe.
8: One of the, yeah, and so it's really, it's kind of a salute to American truckers,
9: okay,
8: who keep things rolling. That's like the ultimate, like that. The truckers are one of those great American jobs that really do every day. They're out there keeping the country going.
9: They really are.
8: You know, and yeah. So yeah, so that in a way, this one really is an America song. Roll on.

0: Roll on.
1: All right. Some people think that's a song about deodorant, but it's actually trucking. No.
2: So. I bet Papa Joe is on cloud nine right now.
1: Yeah, he's a great trucker. And heading into a big weekend like 4th of July, I mean, you know, truckers really do keep America running. It's one of the most important jobs there is in keeping our country rolling and moving and doing all the things we enjoy doing, you know.
2: Fully stocked.
1: Bring all our fireworks and all our hamburgers and hot dogs and all the fun things that we want for the weekend. Mm. But yeah, as long as we're on the subject of truckers, it reminds me of there's a bit. Remember Bill Engvall? You don't hear much about him anymore, but him and Jeff Foxworthy, and I mean, they used to be on tour together all the time. But this was a good one about trucks.
3: Recently happened in L.A. I got stuck behind a big rig that had wedged his trailer up underneath an overpass. And traffic's backed up for miles, and me and the trucker stand on the side of the road talking, and the highway patrolman pulls up. And he looks at the guy's rig, and he looks at the trucker, and I'm thinking, he can't say it. But he's got that look, you know? That, well, you know the look. And sure enough...
4: Mate.
3: He goes, to get your truck stuck... And God bless this truck without missing a beat. He goes, nope, I was delivering that overpass. I ran out of gas.
4: Here's your time.
5: That's a good one there.
1: All right. How about another trucker song, huh?
6: Woo!
1: One of our favorites right here.

0: Yeah, eastbound and down, there's Midland on KLLL. It is 840, and we'll see what the weather situation is maybe for through the 4th of July, if you dare even go there.
1: I mean, yeah, we go there. On limb,
0: but it's brought to you by Hail Dent Solutions.
1: Today, kind of very similar to how it has been the past couple of days, 90 for a high, stray showers and thunderstorms around the area, 75 right now. Over the weekend, you're looking, memory serves me correctly, 98, and it looks like it's going to be fine for the 4th of July parade.
0: Okay,
1: but
0: this is only if your memory serves correctly.
1: Yes. I mean, if that 9 was an 8, then it would be about 88, right around there, or 89. But if it's not, if it's a 9, then it's going to be about 98.
0: And this has been your sight-impaired weather forecast. Good luck to all of you.
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0: All right, so the big question this weekend, will Taylor Swift and Travis Kelce get married? That's the, everybody thinks that they're getting married this weekend.
1: Oh, I see.
0: Something about Madison Square Garden. Have you heard about this whole thing?
2: Two-day wedding celebration.
0: Yes.
1: Yeah, I think absolutely they're getting married.
0: Okay, well, I don't know, man, because there's also now speculation that she's pulling some kind of a bait and switch operation here. So they say there's evidence that the two of them will be tying the knot this weekend at Madison Square Garden. But some people are saying it's a PR distraction cooked up by Taylor and her people. And, you know, she's not above doing these kind of things. So a source who's been keeping tabs on this this wedding possibility tells Radar Online, quote, "There is a growing belief among people who work in the entertainment business that the Madison Square Garden reports are serving exactly the purpose they're supposed to, which is keeping all the attention fixed on one highly publicized location while the real plans remain out of sight. Taylor has spent her entire career mastering the art of controlling the narrative around her personal life, and she's exceptionally good at using public speculation to her advantage."
1: You know, if I was her, I would have a concert, and I would say, I'd be like, "Hi, I'm Taylor Swift, and I like to just say that me and Travis, we have... Sorry, I'm using another voice.
0: I thought that was really Taylor Swift. You fooled me. Wow. Thanks for clearing that up.
1: And I just wanted to say that you here at Madison Square Garden are going to witness something incredible. Would you guys like to see us get married? Can I hear you? What do
3: Yay!
1: You think?
3: Yay! Yay!
1: Yes. Yeah.
0: Crowd
1: okay.
0: goes well.
1: Travis, come on up. You know what? Today, at this hour, right now, we're going to do a wedding.
0: And then she sounds like a Muppet character.
2: She does sound. She does. Oh. Kermit. Mm. Or, yeah.
1: Yeah. Anyway, mm. and then she does the wedding.
0: Cookies.
1: Yeah. And they have the guy up, and they might have Katie Joe up there, like,
2: yeah.
1: Do you take Travis or Kel or whoever?
0: You have officiated weddings before.
2: I have.
1: Yeah, okay. See? And then she goes, yes. And then Travis goes, yeah.
0: Yeah.
4: Yeah.
0: Yeah.
4: What up?
0: Word. Yeah. Okay, so they think that there really is speculation that that this could be what Taylor Swift is doing. So while everybody's got their eyes on Madison Square Garden, it actually gives Taylor the freedom to organize something much more intimate elsewhere without the same level of scrutiny, which makes sense because something like a Taylor Swift, Travis Kelce wedding, that's going to be a huge, I mean, that's just, you know, that's off the charts right there. So by getting people to focus on that, maybe she does have just a quiet thing among friends somewhere else.
2: Okay, this says that the budget is $20 million.
0: That's not exactly a small thing right there. So
1: wow.
0: Dang.
1: I'm telling you, she
2: it's
1: just...
2: It's a lot of money to just create a mm-hmm. detour.
1: She needs to take my advice.
0: But they say it's the most important day of her life, right? I mean, it's her wedding day. And so, you know, she wants it to be special. So if you were betting right now, does it end up being a surprise small ceremony somewhere out of the public eye, or is it Madison Square Garden? What do you think?
2: I think it's Madison Square Garden. Really I think do? They both like the publicity, okay. And they really can't get away with it. So they need to become America's sweetheart couple, and that's the sure way to do it.
0: There you go. You heard it here first. We'll see if you're right.
2: I know. I hope I am.
0: Yeah,
1: I think I'm going to be right too.
0: Okay. Well, yeah, I think you nailed it too. Yeah.
1: Yeah.
0: Yeah.
1: I've got Taylor's voice down.
0: Yeah, I mean, it fooled me.
2: Wait, so you think Madison Square Garden?
1: Yeah.
2: What do you think, Jeff?
0: I don't know. I'm going to go with private ceremony. In fact, I'm not 100% sure they're not already married.
2: Oh.
1: And you know what? Good point.
0: They've already done it.
1: Good
0: and
1: point.
0: They are married, and this is just kind of
1: Ooh.
0: A big public show going on, and
1: Ooh,
0: then they'll announce
1: that's,
0: it.
1: That's pretty good, too.
0: We'll see. I don't know. Who knows? Who knows? But it could be a big wedding this weekend, so we'll keep an eye on that. That's very important stuff, right?
1: Mm-hmm.

0: pink as you drunk I am. By the green.
1: It might be a little of that this weekend. I don't know. It's a long weekend.
0: It's going to be a long weekend, if you know what I mean.
1: Us. I just,
0: wink.
1: Are you going to go anywhere? Do you shoot fireworks? Like, do you drive outside of town somewhere and do it legally?
0: No, we typically
1: shoot them illegally in your yard.
0: No, we don't shoot illegally. We shoot legally.
1: Good answer.
0: So, yeah. No, we sometimes we'll go outside, you know, and around the, you know,
1: outside the city limits.
0: Yeah, outside the city limits and watch, you know.
1: Yeah.
0: But we typically don't fire.
1: You don't fire off the fireworks? What?
0: Yeah, we don't fire off the fireworks. We just go watch.
1: Okay. I thought you meant you just go set them up and look at them. And you don't
0: usually that has to do with the budget.
1: Like, well, that's kind of lame.
0: Yeah. Usually it has to do with the budget. We don't have any money, so we just go watch them.
1: Oh, well, I mean, you know, I'm sorry.
0: No, it's all good.
1: No, we go crazy. We
0: buy, I can't see anything this
1: we
0: year.
1: Buy about $5,000 worth, and then we just waste them. And, you know,
0: wow.
1: And just
0: we, awesome.
1: I hand out $100 bills to everybody who comes out.
0: I'm coming to your place.
1: But that's what we do. But I'm sorry, you don't have any money. So no, that's a lie. Yeah, I couldn't tell you the last time I purchased fireworks because you know we don't. I mean, it's not that I don't want to, but I don't know. It's just like every year. You know, you think, hey, you know, that'd be kind of fun, but then you got to find somewhere you can really shoot them off. And I know people live out in the county get annoyed when, you know, city folk come out there and shoot off fireworks and then leave them.
0: Oh,
1: and
0: that
1: it's just,
0: sucks.
1: They're everywhere.
0: Yeah.
1: Nobody picks up anything and it turns into a trashy mess, right?
2: Yeah.
1: So I get it. But no, I'll just, I don't know. Usually, like, you know, 4th on Broadway, it's some good fireworks, but there's enough people shooting off fireworks illegally, even that you can just go outside and watch fireworks.
0: Yeah, you can listen. I mean, if I can't see them,
2: if you drive out south,
0: whew, yeah,
2: they all have them. Like they have individual parties. I think they hire their own pyrotechnics to come in.
1: Yes,
2: and do
1: there used to be a big one out at Yano Estates. I remember.
2: Yes,
1: because I had a relative that lived out there, and we would go out there and watch those for a few years. Yeah, that was massive. There's somebody out there that always puts on like that gigantic show you're talking about. I think so.
0: When I had my farm, my neighbor Justin, he would fire us some fireworks. Man, he went all out. I remember he had a gun, and he's like, "Fire that gun right there, mud flap," and I just,
1: and that would light the fireworks.
0: Well, and he lit the bonfire with it, and I fired that thing right into it. Then he said, "All right," so after we got the bonfire going. He's like, "All right, I pull this thing up right in the air," and then we'd be like, "Watch everybody, look out!" We'd fire the firework and then go up, and was with a shotgun. It was really cool.
2: Justin sounds dangerous.
1: No, I was about to say, wow.
0: If you think I'm dangerous, Justin is major dangerous, but he's awesome.
2: Major danger?
0: Oh, yeah, he's major danger, but I love Justin.
2: Oh, Velvet Lee Elder said that Buffalo Springs Lake has a really good fireworks show every year, too.
1: Okay, now I've never gone out there for that one. Yeah, that probably is a good one. But, yeah, there's lots of fireworks around, you know, in all the towns. Usually all the small towns have some kind of a little thing going. Over the years, though, you know, we've always taken our vacation around 4th of July because it's one of the only times that my wife and I can both be off at the same time just because our jobs have different, you know, requirements and stuff. So over the years, we've managed to go to a lot of really cool places and see fireworks show. I mean, one time we were on our way to Colorado, but we decided to go to Albuquerque and spend the night there and do the fireworks, the big 4th of July celebration they have. It's like, I don't know what the park is, but it's beautiful, just a beautiful green grass area. And I remember the year we were there, they had a big stage. Thompson Square was performing, you know, Are You Gonna Kiss Me or Not? They were there.
0: Mwah.
1: And they did, and I think this may be where they have the big balloon fiesta thing, possibly. I'm not sure, but it's a big, wide open area. But that was a huge deal. And fireworks, that was really neat. We've been to Fredericksburg at 4th of July and seen their fireworks show.
0: Oh, I bet that was a good one.
1: Yeah, that was a good one.
0: Oh, man.
1: Where else have I been?
0: I wonder if Lahitas.
1: Well, we were on a cruise one year, and they did.
0: That's right. Is that the one where you drowned or almost did?
1: Let's see. That was, was that the cruise or was that the trip to Cancun? That was the trip to Cancun, I think. Yeah.
0: Two?
1: Yeah.
0: Three?
1: Oh, bless you.
0: Four?
1: I didn't know if she was sneezing or laughing at my possibility of drowning.
0: I'm counting them. Five, six?
1: Six.
0: Seven?
2: That was nine, gentlemen.
0: Nine? Oh, I missed it. Well, you had your head down.
2: Whew.
1: That was a lot of sneezing.
2: Yeah, I'm back. It's okay.
1: Okay, no,
2: I'm
1: I thought you were laughing when he said something about me drowning almost. I almost drowned, but I don't want to tell that story now. I'm traumatized.
0: No.
1: But anyway, we were on a cruise one year, and we saw fireworks on the cruise. That was really cool.
0: Oh, now I bet that was cool.
1: Like out in the middle of the ocean, they shot fireworks. That was neat. So we've got to do a lot of neat things for 4th of July. This year, though, we're just staying at home. We're not doing really anything. So we'll see what we see this year. I don't know. Maybe 4th on Broadway. But, you know, one of the things that is pets on 4th of July. Do your dogs go crazy with fireworks? Is that a bad time for your dogs, or are they cool with it?
2: No, they go a little bit crazy.
1: How about yours?
0: Well, when we had Chata, she's God rest her soul, she's gone now. But she used to.
1: I'm sorry, I didn't.
0: No, it's okay.
1: Here I go again.
2: Wow, Jeff.
0: She went crazy with them. I mean, she'd want to bite their head. I mean, any lightning. In fact, we had a little lightning storm, I think, a couple days ago. I was just smiling because I was like, Chata would want to take the lightning. Oh. I mean, just bite. She would get something. But Trooper's a little more scared of them. And Zoe doesn't care. She's a little runt.
1: So I got three dogs this year, and I didn't have three dogs last 4th of July. And I think Raider, the Schnauzer, he barks at everything all the time.
0: Yeah.
1: So he's, you know, fireworks is just one more reason to bark for him. But I think that probably my Golden Retrievers are going to be a little bit skittish there on that. Especially Josie, the puppy. We're trying to train her to walk on a leash.
0: Oh.
1: And when she gets outside, she gets so distracted by birds and kids playing and cars and things and leaves.
0: Man.
1: And she gets very, like, if she sees something she hadn't seen before, it's kind of like, uh-oh, now what is this?
0: She reminds me a lot of me.
1: Yes, very much so, yeah. Yeah, when I leash trained you, it was very similar.
0: I know.
1: Well, that sounds kind of weird.
0: Especially when I had to go to the bathroom on the lawn. I mean, that was even more awkward.
2: Oh, my word.
1: We're about out of time here, aren't we? I think we're over. Actually, I think we're over. We're over.
0: Are we over?
1: Time. Yeah,
0: man, I could talk forever.
1: I think they're giving us the close it down sign there. But watch your pets, though, because that is a tough time. So I know my dogs are probably going to have a tough time with the fireworks, but... They always say, you know, that do not, well, like, here's some protect your pets advice. And some of these owners say, leave your pet at home. Well, I mean, there's still fireworks firing off. So home or away, your pet's still going to get freaked out probably. Create a home sanctuary. They say leave your pet in an area of your home where they're safe, comfortable, and sheltered from any outside noise and lights. An inside room with no windows may be best. I don't know. Do you have that at your house?
2: The place I do at my new house. Yeah.
1: You can isolate them like that? Wow. Keep them inside. Yeah, I said don't leave your pets outside and unattended because they really, really go crazy there, I guess.
0: In a storm shelter.
1: And they say always make sure that your pet is always wearing identification. Better yet, make sure they are microchipped in case they get out and they just freak out and they bust out and they're on the lam, you know.
2: So,
1: yeah. But my dogs aren't going to do that. They can't get out. So I'm not going to worry about that.
2: Mm-mm.
1: All right. Well, what a great way to end the show.
2: The end.
1: Well, that was kind of anticlimactic, wasn't it?
0: I'm chipped too, so they can't lose me.
1: Yeah. I know. It's always clear where you're at all times, trust me. But yeah, I hope everybody has a nice 4th of July weekend.
0: Yeah, I will.
1: But we won't be here tomorrow. Well, I'll be here, but I won't be here. I'll be doing other work. But
0: okay.
1: Trying to get everything done so I can be on vacation next week. So y'all have fun next week while I'm gone. Just do whatever. I don't.
0: Okay.
1: I don't

0: there. I've never been in a situation
1: well,
0: where
1: that's actually, Jeff. Actually, wasn't there one time? Okay, hit the button, hit the button.
0: You're referring to my Shriner's story. Yeah. Okay, yeah, I know. See, I can't tell that whole story now. Anybody who's listened to the show for a long time knows. One of these days I'll share it again. But
1: that'll make sure you come back from vacation so you can tell the story.
0: They were taking pictures for the doctors. And sure was on the up and up. Anyway, that's a sad story for another time.
2: Jeff Mudflap featuring Jeff and the gang.
0: That's not even how you say it. Jeff Mudflap and the gang.
2: Jeff Mudflap and the gang featuring Jeff
0: and Mudflap.
1: Katie Joe and the gang. Today we have Troy the Painter, Melanie T, KK, Milkman, Kathy, Denver City Charlie, Gary, David, BK, Sylvia, Butch, Arby, Jason W, Barnaby, Cindy, Artie Thomas the Sunset Guy, Big Dave, Amy, Raymond, Pippi, Yolanda, Mindy, J-Rock, Tammy the Runner, John W, JoJo, Melva, Chris Kennedy, Kokomo Joe and Jr., Kimberly, Big Mark, Barbara Winery, Jake from State Farm, Derek W, T-Rit, Allison, Jesse, Mike Mann, Gina, Iowa Sam, Ricky, Lovey, Jeremy, Lindsay Linscomb, Elaine, Jamie, Banker Bob, Connor, Jama, Chris, John and Son James, Santa Mark, LJ, Velvet Lee Elder, JoJo's Hubby, Kyle Yeager, Carl, Whiskey Jesse, and Angie Parrish, topping it off with a special request of Christmas music while Jeff's gone.
3: No, I draw the line.
0: Okay, I'm sure you will.
3: I draw the line in the sand.
0: Like you're daring? Like, is this some kind of a...
3: No, I'm just drawing the line.
0: You're saying you won't cross that line.
3: I'm not crossing the line.
0: Okay. I thought you were daring me to tell you not to play Christmas music or something like that.
3: No,
0: so you're not, okay.
3: I wouldn't do that.
0: All right. Wait, y'all have fun while I'm gone. Just keep it on the air and don't do anything totally
3: stupid. Keep it
0: stupid,
3: on the air. That's my old motto.
0: Okay. Push all the buttons every day.
3: Yeah, Katie Joe, we're going to learn. You can't. When Jeff comes back, your knowledge of your brain is going to be crazy.
1: Yeah, I'll be like, Jeff, just have a seat over there.
3: Yeah.
1: I got
3: you know
1: this.
3: What? That's the goal. That's the goal, Jeff. Watch this. Watch how much I train her.
0: Okay. No. When I get back, I want you to be able to operate some of this. Mudflap teaches
3: can't
0: a task.
3: Wait
0: I think
3: to
0: that
3: do
0: could
3: this.
0: Be interesting, okay? Seriously. I think you should have Mudflap teach you how to push the right buttons. That way, in an emergency. Because what if we're here one day and Mudflap and I both experienced some sort of a medical emergency and we both. Well,
1: the gang would be so sad that you were infected that they just wouldn't be listening anyway. So, worst case scenario, I would be safe. But it would be great if I could keep the show going.
0: It would.
1: So,
0: see?
1: Yeah.
0: Yeah. And pretty soon something happens to us and it'd just be Katie Joe on the radio and you have your own thing, you know? You don't even need us probably when it gets right down to it. Man, maybe I shouldn't go on vacation. This is actually getting to be a little bit troubling.
4: Wake up!
5: Yeah. Wake up laughing with Jeff Mudflap and the gang. 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

0: 96.3 KRRR. Totally forgot about the game last night, but Team USA moves on in World Cup action. They defeated Bosnia yesterday, 2-0. So that means we've got Canada and Morocco, Paraguay and France, and USA taking on Belgium on Monday.
1: He's a ranch hand in a pinch, man. Hotter than the red on the cattle brand. Cause she's a gold digger with a quick trigger. A cast iron skillet swinging lid flipper.

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96.3 KLLL. 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I'm out of here. 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

Billy Green, 96.3 KLLL. Of course, he'll be at the United Supermarkets Arena right here in the Hub City on September 12th. Now, another song that sounds like Lubbock. Here's Tracy Lawrence.

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1: 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An arena tour is what we've been dreaming about. You know.

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You know that one person that has to get married on your birthday? I wonder if that's how America feels about Taylor Swift. 96.3 KLLL. The news seems to be that her and Travis Kelce will be tying the knot between now and Saturday morning. New York City at Madison Square Garden.

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Several fireworks shows in Lubbock County. 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